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0: The 110 block of Butterfield Crossing with Arkansas Charles David, Adam Norris, Sam Edward. CDANSE.
1: That returns on a 2021 VW black and color, August 27 out of Whitehall. Confirmed insurance is 52. That's CDANSE.
0: Oh, David, Adam, Nora, Sam, Edward, CDANSE.
1: Charles, David, Adam, Nora, Frank, Edward is what I've run.
0: And Charles, David, Adam, Nora, Sam, Edward. Charles, David, Adam, Nora, Sam, Edward.
1: Returns on a 2018 Ford Mustang, white in color, April 27, out of Hot Springs National Park. Confirmed insurance, it's 52. Sam, Charles, David, Adam, Nora, Sam, Edward.

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0: 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Spring Hill Road and East Meadowbrook Street respond on fire ground.
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1: Copy in there. No, Flux 46-1. Stage for a psychiatric. 7153 Agua Blanca Boulevard to stage for a psychiatric. 7153 Agua Blanca Boulevard. Respond on top skirt 4 for stage.
2: Go ahead. 7153 Agua Blanca. Be advised, I have an F&P on this address saying she is violent towards first responders. I have a 36-year-old female advising that she is going to leave the residence because she just can't take it anymore.
1: Okay, what?
2: She has a history of bipolar.
3: 10-4. Stand by 1.
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0: 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I have you buzzing around until further advised.
1: 309 306. I'm moving on to 107.
0: 5306, are you 10?

0: Okay, this is 309. You want any backup? Copy, show you negative on backup. Be advised, our female subject, if it is Gabrielle Browder, white female, 1993-1014, she is possibly 53.
1: Central, just for information, Gabrielle Browder, I live at that address. It's going to be a white female with a new patient that's staying at that address.

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District 1 units,

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0: 10-3, 10-22. They're pulling up here. They're pulling up.
1: They're dispatched just advised they have, they're 5 minutes out, but also I'm on scene.

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0: Me and Greg, and I'll be 229 with Arkansas Adam George Henry, 60 Frank, AGH 60.

Adam George Henry 60 Frank. Returns on a 2011 Chevy 1500 red in color, May 27, out of Benton. Confirmed insurance is 52.

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0: 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He has no purpose to be there.

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0: Copy, I got you in route. Caller has also advised she has four dogs in the home. She has placed them in the laundry room. And that she thinks the male subject may be disoriented.

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Correction, he is now walking towards Sardis Road.

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1: Copy. Returns as described December 26th out of Alexander. Unconfirmed entrance. Get to check.

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1: 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Be in a parking lot of Circle K off of Alexander Road and Stagecoach.

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1: Copy 202.

0: I-30 westbound, just after the 123, out with Ontario 28 Zebra 1. It's either Queen or David, 42 Zebra.
1: 10-4-23, 58.

0: 174.
1: Traffic stop 30 westbound to 123. That was Main 28-525-4258.
0: 10-0-0-8.
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0: 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Reason for tow is going to be overgross, no permit. 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
1: 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I'll still have 1 and 10-15. I'll be 96 to Saline Memorial. 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

Lieutenant Jerome, 97 at Salem Memorial, and a mileage when I be ready. 48207, repeating 48207.

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0: Returns on a 2019 Jeep, black and color, March 27 out of Arkadelphia. Confirmed insurance is 52.

0: 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Nukem's has possession of that CMV. You can show me 1098.
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1: 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BKG, 55, Adam. We display on the maroon and color Malibu. Delta Highway 111 to Meadows Edge.

0: 174.
1: South 30 westbound, just before the 123, out with Tennessee 28. X-ray 1217, Henry Young.
0: 10-4-2-45.

0: 174 Little Rock.
1: 174.
0: Traffic stop 30 westbound just before the 121. That was Arkansas 28. Call Tom 159-817.
1: 2 more 304.

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1: I'll be moving this draft stop to the pilot off the 121 for late enforcement and station. I'll advise when we get 297.
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0: 74.
1: Catching a little bit of Troop A's traffic. Apparently, Adam 90's out with an RDOT vehicle, I-30 eastbound. Can we try to get a little bit more information on what's going on?
0: Before we're at on 30.
1: I want to say he said the 124 eastbound.

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1: 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Confirmed insurance is 52. What's your cross on 229?
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0: 196 Little Rock, you something in?
1: Good morning, sir. How are you?
0: 179 Little Rock, same traffic.
1: 24, 559.

units. I got a reckless driver, 30 westbound. It's around the 121. It's going to be a CMV. The caller advised the tag number is going to be T-Paul 429961 of Mayor Logistics. It's a white tractor. He was unsure of the state, but he said he is in front of him at this time. He ran him off the road, and he's still behind him. If we have any units in the area, check for your satisfaction. Letter Office is clear at 613.

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1: off. Hey, traffic. Highway 46 North at Stagecoach Road, Arkansas 28, Paul Tom 240578. It'll be a loaded log truck.
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0: driven.
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0: Boy King, Paul, 6-7, John, BKP, 6-7J. We just lit on a white and color Ford Transit van.
1: Return as described, March 27, out of Benton, entrance is covered in 1052.
0: We're going to be in the parking lot of the Via Mexican restaurant up off Stagecoach in North Alexander.
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1: Hello, where are you going?
0: Coming at the intersection of the SSR and Southwest Alexander Loop, the dump truck versus the Jeep, no injuries, roadblock is, there is road blockage.
1: Oh, 10-4.

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0: 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I believe State Police is on scene with this accident. 203, you can downgrade.
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0: 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Show me tonight, please.
1: 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Good morning.

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0: Traffic stop, 30 westbound at the 107. Be out with Tennessee tag, 683-707-TOM.
1: And we're 716.

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0: 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Good morning.
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1: Central, same traffic.
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0: 270
1: westbound at Central Avenue. I'm going to be out with a quad axle dump truck, no 28 to the rear.
0: 10-4, 748.

0: 496, we're out of traffic.
1: 496.
0: Traffic stop, Arkansas, Fall Town, 254-761. Be Highway 425, just north of Monticello.
1: 10-4, 752.

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0: The address is going to be 01, correction, 1030 Skyline Drive. The caller states that his dealer tag was stolen sometime between Sunday and today. Does not know who may have taken it. Is asking for in-person contact.
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1: Traffic stop. 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I hope it's clear. Highway 81 in front of us.
0: You guys, Highway 81 at the way past.
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1: 691.
0: Traffic stop, 30 westbound at the 111. I'll be out with Indiana tags. Paul Charles, 15615.
1: 10-4, 835.

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1: 696.
0: 67 southbound at the 19, Arkansas, Floyd King Zebra, 88 King.
1: 10-4, 841.

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Central to District 1 units for information only. We have an incident involving a CMV. It's going to be in Jefferson County. U.S. Highway 425, Pine Bluff. It is only affecting the right shoulder in the northbound lane at this time. Again, this is just for information only. Little Rock Central is clear, 851.

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2: 693.
0: Traffic stop, 57 southbound at the 17 with Arkansas, 1 Edward Lincoln, Ocean Ida. 1 Edward Lincoln, Ocean Ida.

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0: Traffic stop, 30 eastbound at the 118. Be out with Texas Tag, 035 Boy 969 out of Texas.
1: 24902.

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2: 57 southbound, 16, Arkansas 458, Union Frank George.
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1: one. 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
0: Yes,

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1: Going to be at 343 Lamplighter Drive. Caller has a key to the house. A female should be there, but needs a few minutes to grab some personal items and a computer. The caller says they'll call back when they're 5 minutes out.

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0: 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It's a green Nissan Pathfinder.
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0: Stand for the advising October the 5th at 8 a.m. Repeating October the 5th of 2026 at 8 a.m. Have you arrived at the pilot?
1: Thank you, Little Rock 10-4. 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

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I'm going to be out on Highway 183 in West Sardis with a red Ford vehicle asking for directions.

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1: 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Evergreen Living Center, 6907 Highway 5 North, room 313. 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
2: 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Nothing heard, Clay County. Recalling Clay County. Nothing heard, Cleburne County.
3: Cleburne County, I read you loud and clear. How do you read me?
2: 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I copy you loud and clear. Craighead County.
3: This is Craighead County. 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
2: 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I copy you loud and clear. Crittenden County, West Memphis.
4: 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Copy you loud and clear.
2: Good morning, Crittenden County, West Memphis. I copy you loud and clear. Cross County. Recalling Cross County. Nothing heard. Faulkner County. Recalling Faulkner County. Nothing heard. Fulton County. Recalling Fulton County. Nothing heard. Greene County. Recalling Greene County. Nothing heard. Independence County. Recalling Independence County. Nothing heard. Izzard County. Recalling Izzard County. Nothing heard. Jackson County. Recalling Jackson County. Nothing heard. Lawrence County.
5: Lawrence County, read you loud and clear.
2: Good morning, Lawrence County. I copy you loud and clear. Mississippi County, Belleville. Recalling Mississippi County, Belleville. Nothing heard. Mississippi County, Osceola. Recalling Mississippi County, Osceola. Nothing heard. Poinsett County, Harrisburg.
5: Poinsett County, Harrisburg. Loud and clear, good buddy.
2: 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I copy you loud and clear as well, good buddy. Poinsett County, Mark Tree. Recalling Poinsett County, Mark Tree. Nothing heard, Poinsett County, Truman.
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2: Good morning, Poinsett County, Truman. I have you loud and clear, Randolph County. Recalling Randolph County. Nothing heard, Sharp County.
0: Sharp County, hear you loud and clear.
2: Good morning, Sharp County. I have you loud and clear, Sullivan County.
6: 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I copy you loud and clear.
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2: 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I copy you loud and clear, County, Searcy. Recalling White County, Searcy. Nothing heard, Woodruff County. Recalling Woodruff County.
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0: 505 Central Traffic. It'll be on Highway 183 at the entrance to the old Reynolds plant. It's on a Ford F-150, Boy Ida Zebra, 67 Sam, Boy Ida Zebra, 67 Sam.
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0: 30 eastbound 105. I'm on the out with a silver Chevy Cruze. 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
0: Traverse Drive, 57 southbound, about 18, with Arkansas Adam Soundboy, 17 John. Adam Soundboy, 17 John.
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1: And Board, just be advised, the registered owner of that vehicle shows on a 2012 Silver Chrysler, Dwayne Stuck. He is going to be a registered sex offender. He is in compliance. He also shows to have a protection order put out against him by Kimberly Messer. No further.

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0: 57 northbound, take a 19 exit. It's a black pickup pulling a dumb trailer, no 28.
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1: Traffic stop, Highway 81 at the Wayfair, Pine Bluff. It's first off, Paul Tom. 241629, PT 241629. White truck tractor, silver tip trailer.
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0: 40 eastbound, 172. Going to be out with Tennessee. I believe it's 723. Boy Sam, Charles Tom.
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1: 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Yeah, with a brown truck tractor utility trailer. 28 is Mississippi 100317, Adam.
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0: it? 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
0: Traffic stop, 57 southbound at the 17 with Arkansas 503, Union Lincoln Ocean. 503, Union Lincoln Ocean.
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0: 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Do you still need us on standby?
1: 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Appreciate it.
0: Yes, sir. 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
0: Last name is Youngberg. Young, Ocean, Union, Nora, George, Boy, Edward, Robert, George. First name is Charles. He'll be a white male, 1980-11-5. 1980-11-5. And if you will just confirm those, I should have approximately 3 or 4.
1: 10-4. I'll confirm what I can.
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3: 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I've got you on an hour timer. Are you 10-50?
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1: TM 4, sir, 200. I just got those confirmations back. Alexander's are all confirmed. Asking to bring them in. Craighead County advisor warrants are also confirmed. Wanting to know if we have charges. I'm notifying them. Yes.
0: 10-4. You can show 207 and 204, 1015, 1019 to the jail. They'll give you mileage here in just a second, and I'll be going back to countywide.

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0: 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Starting mileage when you're ready.
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1: Myself and Auto Auditor getting started. 270 westbound at the 70 interchange. We're going to be in the left lane and left shoulder. Litter pickup.
0: And for 1056.
1: 178, Litter Rod. 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
0: 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I'm going to put you on a mobile.

0: 671.
1: 1051 out of Texas, I'm ready.
0: 10-4, go ahead, name and date of birth. Next business also coming in, delayed.
1: 10-4. First name's going to be Lincoln Ocean King, hyphen, Nora Adam Tom Henry. Last name's going to be Paul Young Adam King, Union, Robert Edward Lincoln. Date of birth is going to be 01-01-1983.

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0: 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Can you give me the number as well?
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0: Yeah, I think Inland is having some issues. The out-of-state returns are coming in delays.

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1: Are y'all meeting Redfield PD to pick up a subject or drop one off?
0: Yeah, they're supposed to bring them to the county line.
1: Copy. They called in here and stated somebody at the jail told them to call in here. We're going to refer them back down to y'all.
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1: I'm going to be 40 eastbound 178. I'm going to be able to Tennessee. I believe it's Adam Ida, 07139.
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0: 201 to 203. 200, 201,
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0: 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I got to walk in at the PD.
1: He's en route.
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1: 671.
0: 30 westbound, right before exit 111. I'm going to be out of Arkansas 28, Adam Young Zebra, 67 George.
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2: Traffic stop, 57 southbound, 18 with Arkansas, Adam Mary Lincoln, 07 north, Adam Mary Lincoln, 07 north.
1: 10-4, 11-27.

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0: For Eastbound 183, I'll be out with Robert Young, Adam Edward 3-1. I can't make out the state, but I believe it's Florida.
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1: Traffic 440 West here, about the 5. Yeah, white truck tractor. Great Dane tractor. 28 Main 558 6031.
2: What's your change? Eastbound at the 114, U-10-4. 10-4, 10-19, my location, non-emergency.
3: 10-4, you at the 111, westbound.
2: 10-4, right before the exit. 10-4.
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1: Ten four. What would you like me to just try to give him a call and let you know?
0: 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I've got the third number. I tried to work. Thank you, though.
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1: 179.
0: ADL, I'll be 10 or traffic stop here at Highway 165 and 440. It's a white Mack dump truck, no 28.
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0: 932-976-0859. Should return to a Jalen Franklin, John Adam Lincoln Edward Nora Franklin is common spelling. Date of birth 7/2/93, black male.

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0: For Jalen Franklin, he does should have a valid Class A item expiring 7/2030. Medical certification shows to be blank. Shows endorsements for combined tank and hazmat. No restrictions listed. He does have pretty lengthy traffic, most recent being a speed of 2022. He does hold numbers. Just be advised he's going to be possibly 1053 for a contempt of court on a traffic offense out of Des Marques PD. It's going to be a statewide pickup off in hit.

0: 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What nonsense?
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1: Traffic stop to 81 Patton Pine Bluff. White truck tractor, silver tip trailer, Arkansas. Call Tom 214-577. PT 214-577 at Arkansas.
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0: 179.
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0: So it's confirmed. 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
1: Go ahead.
0: So it's going to be October the 6th at 9 a.m. Repeating October the 6th at 9 a.m.
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1: 10-4-6 expired May of 2026, 5-2026 expired on a 2018 Freightliner, Acadia White, Dakota Financial LLC out of shows Los Angeles. Is the city on that. It's confirmed insurance. 10-4,
0: thank you.
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1: 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We have advised Spafford.

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0: Traffic stop, 57 northbound, just before the 21 with Arkansas. Boy Mary George, 64 Adam. Boy Mary George, 64 Adam.
1: 10 bar, 12, 12.

0: 683. What are our traffic?
1: 683.
0: 40 eastbound, coming up to the 175. We'll be out with Tennessee, 246-743-TALK.
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0: 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Out of Arkansas. 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Last name is Smith. First name Michael, middle initial W. Black male, date of birth 1975, 1003.
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1: 10-12.
0: Negative, go ahead.
1: 10-4, he's showing two 1029s. Showing the first one is going to be Jefferson County, fugitive here on a traffic offense. 1365 cash, so FTA went overload. The second one is going to be out of Nevada County, Pike County, Murfreesboro. They will only pick up with surrounding counties. It's going to be on a traffic offense as well. Warrant is for fugitive here on an overweight ticket. Stand by, let me see what Jefferson wants to do.
0: 10-4.

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1: 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Will you go ahead and start the next large code 11?
0: Ten four. 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
3: 57 northbound, taking the 19, Arkansas, Adam Henry Sam, 19 Paul.
2: 10 Marginal 28.
4: 170 to the Highway Police Unit, westbound on I-30 in Bryan.
5: Go ahead, 170.
4: 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You got your cruise lights on.
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0: 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I've got Foster's en route.
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1: 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Alright, we're passing Conway Glass now.

0: have anybody on duty until 2 p.m. today, so we're good and clear.
1: Like the entire city of Mayflower has zero people on duty?
0: Yeah, we constantly have to cover the city of Mayflower ever since their new chief took over.
1: Okay.
0: Coming up to the first on-ramp.

0: is, I believe it's the occupants of 113 are on their way back from Bryant, and then they would be able to sell me the 4 ounces that I requested earlier.
1: Okay, that's turned into Valero here in Mayflower.

0: deputy and see if there's one somewhere around here?
1: Clark Morgan and I both passed him up.
2: Yeah, I'm just trying to get out. I'll flip around, and from right here, I should be able to see the exit. 65, and it looks like he's going to go. He's going back northbound, northbound on 365.
0: Getting off the interstate.
2: Yeah, I got him. He looks like he may be going back to Conway.
0: You hold drugs now, getting on the interstate. Like a squirrel or a raccoon or something on it.
2: Yeah, it's him. He's not getting on the interstate. He's going to 89.

0: Rick?
1: No, you're good. He's at the top of the ramp. He's going to take a left, looks like. He's going to go east.
2: Yeah, he's going towards me.
0: You still want me to get a deputy to stop him, or you want to see where he goes?
3: Let's see where he goes.
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0: we just passed this little gas station here off of 89, continuing 89 south, which is actually eastbound.
1: We passed up Batesfield and Stream.

0: past some other Air Force base, still south.
1: Do you have any ties to Jacksonville?
0: Yeah, you can take this to Jacksonville, Sherwood, Cabot.
2: Hey, I say slow the SWAT team down and let them, let's see where this plays out.
0: All right, we're passing out a little Pierce Creek area where Game of Fish has, like, their little office.
3: Rick, what was that? I didn't copy.
2: I say we slow the team down before they hit that one place, and then we just see where this plays out. That way we get him coming back, hopefully, with some stuff.
4: One six, Black Mountain.

0: using all this public hunting land that's out here. That's the only landmark I can see.
1: Number 179,
2: are you 12?
1: Negative, go ahead.
2: 10-4, Victor Youngblood is going to be suspended. Suspended Class C, boy. No endorsements. Restrictions show seasonal farm service. He does have lengthy traffic. He holds numbers. Just be advised, he's going to be possibly 1073 out of White County for an FT on a traffic offense. Extradition will be within surrounding counties, including Pulaski. He also shows to be on a probation or supervised release status that shows to please contact the federal probation officer within 24 hours if any inquiry or contact is made concerning this individual. Stand by and I'll send a hit to White County.
0: We're going to pass up. We're going to pass up Clinton Road where you're trying to go to the Game of Fish shooting range. We're going to stay south.
2: There's barely any more civilization between here and at least Bacon.
3: I believe Kamaya Givens does have a Jacksonville address at some point in her return.
4: It's probably where he's going. I'm from Jacksonville, and this is always the route I would take to go to Conway.
0: I think Gary Griffin's working right now. We want to stop him in Jacksonville.
5: Holland is asking if once they get briefed up, if you want them to hit it or if you want them to wait.
3: I'd like them to stand by for just a minute. They can go ahead and get briefed up. But that's not the rush to get to it right this second, since we now have new information that there could be at least 4 ounces coming into the apartment.
6: Well, here in about 5 minutes, you're going to be in Pulaski County. Just so far.
5: So you want me to tell them to wait for the stuff to come back from Benton?
3: Yes, I'm going to get eyes on it right now.
5: Okay.
0: Yeah, so as of right now, it's just him and three narcotics officers right behind him. So he's also going under the speed limit, so we're going to have to figure something out.
4: Hey, it wouldn't be unusual for the same cars to be behind him for a good stretch on 89. Like I said, unless you just live out here. There's not much in the way of businesses.

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0: Traffic stop, 30 westbound at the 108. Be out with Tennessee tag 744256, Tom.
1: 744248.

0: Matterhorn here in a minute. You're going to come up to Jacksonville Conway Road. If you take that right, you'll be able to follow it all the way to Faithfield Pike, which is where he's eventually going to have to come out anyway.
1: You just tell me when I need to turn.

0: 419.
1: Detroit, 530 East, taking the 123 exit. Delta White, truck tractor, Walvis trailer. 28 is Missouri, 71 Lincoln, 9 Victor Zebra.
0: 10-4, 1249.

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1: 10-4, 12-6.

0: I'm going to turn off up here somewhere, probably with this road. Split.
1: Alright, that's Jacksonville Conway if you want to turn there, buddy.
2: There's three of y'all. I'm actually going to push back to Conway for when I need to pick up my wife.
1: 10-4. Cleghorn, you stick with him and I'll take Jacksonville Conway since I know this area a little bit better.
3: 10-4. Hey, sorry, my radio did that thing where it doesn't transmit. Where y'all at?
4: Middle of nowhere. I'll tell you the next road here in just a second.
3: 10-4. I can't be far behind you guys.
4: Jacksonville Conway Boulevard.
0: 10-4. Well, I was going to take that road. I thought it was going to be more pronounced than that.
4: Yeah, Trey, they're about a half a mile ahead of us. Bunny, if you want to pull in one of these addresses and just turn around, I can take it.
0: Yeah, that's what I'm going to do. Barry, will you send Holland's copy to the warrant so he knows what he's doing?
4: 10-4.
5: Can they just send a driver?
4: It's fine.
5: Is it loaded with anything?
4: Yeah, it is in gravel. We're about a quarter mile behind you. 10-4, we're coming up to a stop sign, but I do not see a road sign.
1: Probably Fortson.
4: Yeah, we're going to turn right onto Fortson, so south onto Fortson.
5: It's going to be a name at 88. You'll be talking to a Clinton Curtis, 501-494-1599, repeating 501-494-1599. Caller states that someone has stolen a tire off of his property sometime overnight.
3: I'll be 10-6, I'll be 5-6.
5: 10-4.

0: Flight County is confirmed. Let me know when you're ready to call me and coordinate. It's going to be November the 10th at 9 a.m., repeating November the 10th of 2026 at 9 a.m., and that will be at White County District Court.
1: You're just saying. That's Jacksonville Conway.
2: I'm right here waiting on y'all.
1: All right, stop sign, we're going to take a left.

0: All right, we're at like a Y, and we're going to go right at the Y on Steel Jacksonville Conway. Oh, this is a roundabout. Yeah, we're going to take a right at the roundabout.
1: Tell them have a Tennessee tag, a Union 803325, a white tractor trailer, 40 eastbound, around the 198. This truck is unable to maintain lanes, the caller advised. Check TSA satisfaction 1256.

0: All right, coming up to another stop sign. Looks like this one is going to be Batesville Pike. We're going to stay straight through Batesville Pike.
1: If he goes down Jim Hall, somebody continue straight on Jacksonville Conway.
0: I'll go straight if he turns.
1: 10-4. If he goes down the hall, he'll come out on the old Tom Box, which will come out on 107.

0: Yeah, I'm Robert Huntsgrass. I'm on Haley.
1: Oh, okay, there you are.
0: He's got to be careful driving that car. Yeah, this thing started shaking about 70.
2: Hey, that last stop sign, y'all take a left, is that right?
0: The last stop sign at Pike, we continued straight.
2: I'm at Batesville and Jacksonville Conway.
3: We're at Jacksonville Conway. We just passed Jim Hall. Eventually, he's going to come out to 107.
2: 10-4, continuing straight.
0: Is this a common road, like frequently traveled?
3: Yeah, there's actually quite a bit of people who come through here.

0: goes south, probably, on 107, it's going to be a pretty long stretch. You're going to have to pass by the back end of the Air Force Base.
1: What's the speed limit out here? I'm doing 40 and catching you guys.
2: I've seen signs that said 55 a while ago. But he is driving very slow. We're coming out to a stop sign. It says State 107. We got a blinker on, turn right.
0: Yeah, he's going to Jacksonville Sherwood.

0: definitive address of where he's going or anything, right? I might pass him up to try to get in front of him.
1: But if it's in Jacksonville, we'll pass the Air Force base, and there's going to be a road pretty soon after that. I forget what it's called, but he'll probably take a left there.
0: Macon RV Park.
1: Hey, the road he'll take if he's going to Jacksonville is most likely General Samuels, Cleghorn.
0: No more.
2: Now, I want to say he had a Jacksonville address at one point when we TLO'd him, but I could be wrong.
0: We just passed Old Time Box Road.

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1: 10-4-1302, are you 98?
0: Negative. I'm still 10-6 with the driver.
1: 10-1.
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5: Copy, thank you.
3: We'll come up on the Air Force Base here in a minute. There's a, it used to be like a bar that's on the right side of the road. It might still be there. It'll have a gravel lot. You can pull in there.
2: Looks like we just crossed over into Sherwood.
3: Yeah, Sherwood will continue into Gravel Ridge. If he goes down General Samuels, it turns into Jacksonville almost immediately after.

0: 911, Trinity status.
1: Little Rock, I'm 3-3. You go ahead and show me 10 out of 8.

0: fine. I'm taking them.
1: We'll be right back out in just a second. Sorry, it's just you and Haley for a minute.
2: Yeah, I think we'll be okay.

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1: Here right now is going to be a subdivision that will be on your left.

0: he is taking General Samuel, so we're going to Jacksonville. There's going to be a four-way stop sign that comes up here. Rick, if you can catch up and take him, he'll probably go straight through. I'm going to go right, and I'll be able to loop around and catch back up.
1: Yeah, for him, make the turn now.
2: Rick, I'll turn off here just to get your way.

intersection with Harris and General Samuels. If he goes all the way through, he'll come out on Redmond. I'm going to go south on Harris and then get on Jacksonville cutoff, and I'll be able to loop back around.

0: you monitoring, and what was that address for her?
1: I am monitoring, and I do not have my computer right now, so I don't have the address.
0: No problem.
2: All right, he's going south on Harris, so somebody take him. I'm going to keep going on General Samuels, and I'll catch back up.
1: Got him.
3: Haley, I'll stick with you.
2: Copy.
4: Man, he's driving so slow, all of us have turned off and caught back up, driving 40 miles per hour.
5: Hey, my radio did no transmit thing again. He said south on what, Haley?
0: Harris Road.
1: It's at a stop sign.
5: 10-4.
0: I don't know where this one comes out at, but it slowed down to 25 miles an hour through the residential.
2: It comes out to Jackson, it'll cut off. If he turns east, he's going into Jacksonville proper.
0: All right, going up to the yield sign, roundabout, looks like. And he is going east, so. Yep, going east.
4: Haley, are we over here by the dog shelter?
2: We're not far right now. We're really going around the back of the base. We'll come out on the, I forget what it's called, Paradise Park, I guess.
0: So we're on West Main Street.

0: Shady Lane. 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
1: You coming up on Redmond?
0: Not sure. Just passed Natural State Funeral Home. And yes, Redmond.
1: 10-4, I'm going to get a little bit ahead.
0: You're either going to go straight or turn right on Redmond. It's like straight.

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1: 496, go ahead.
0: You can show back, you can show both units back 10-8.
1: 10-4.

0: crossed over the railroad tracks. Trey, how far back are you? Looking at the railroad tracks. I think you're going to be the cleanest in all this.
1: Yeah, the only thing I would say was from this morning. I was with it by myself for quite a bit of it.
0: Crossing under 176.
2: From here, most of the residential areas are to the south.

0: passing through some kind of school.
1: I think this is high school.
2: I'm on a red light. I'm about to run it, though. Come on, Horton.
3: There's a line of traffic coming in behind you.
4: Breakup falling back in behind you.
2: We're passing by Arby's. What lane y'all in, Bighorn? I can see Arby's.
0: In the right. He's going to turn right. I'll let you take him, Haley.
4: All right, I got him. We're getting onto James Street.
2: I'll turn around in about 5 seconds.
4: Clayhorn, Rick, there's really nowhere to go forward from there where y'all will be able to loop around, so y'all are just going to have to turn around.
0: We did. Yeah, I'm about to be in with you in just a second.
2: I can see you, Haley.
4: He's turning into this storage place right here on James.

0: him telling Barry that somebody's going to be coming with the weed here in a minute. He keeps in that storage unit down here.
1: Possibly. Maybe that was budget self-storage, by the way.
2: You want me to put the drone up?
3: I think that's going to be the best way to make sure that it's actually his U-Haul coming out. There could be four or five come out in the time we're sitting here.
0: Yeah, she's walking into the front office right now.
1: I agree, Haley.
3: All right, I'm set up.
0: How fast are the restaurants around here? I've got to get out real quick.
3: Yeah, there's Arby's, there's a McDonald's, there's a Long John Silver's, there's a Maverick right up the road.
1: Hey, let me know when they pull up into the park, like the storage area, and I'm going to go back on the other side of you.
2: You think they got storage in here? You want me to put the drone up for it?
1: I vote yes.

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1: I'll be off the radio.

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1: 82 West, near the River Bridge, we have an Arkansas Fall Tom, 4502, 254502.
0: 10-4-13-19.
2: Eastbound 173, I'm going to be out of California, 4.
0: Ten four, 13-20.

0: Rick, you got the drone up?
1: Not in Conway.
0: Yeah, I know. I've been listening. Do you have it up over Target?
1: I do, yes. If you want to, it's the same QR code that I sent out this morning.
0: 10-4.

0: anybody see it or did somebody need me to say what's going on?
1: Looks like somebody just closed the door. I can't tell if they got in or out.
0: In, and that was Target. Came from that one that's right there at the gate.

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1: Yeah. 97 at the Lowe's, 1098.
0: Divorce, 1323.

0: Não, vou.
1: Can't tell if he's going like further into the complex or if he's trying to loop back around and get back onto the roadway.

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1: Are they planning on using that for this?
0: I don't know.

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We're contacting Union Pacific.

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1: 10-4-1327.
2: We do not have an ETA on them.
3: Well, I'm not

0: I'm back. Did I miss anything?
1: No, he's in the same location. Still in front of the office.
0: Can you come relieve anybody so they can go to the bathroom or get food?
2: I appreciate me being able to go to the bathroom real quick.
0: Where are you at?
2: Whit Davis. It's just south of the storage place.

0: me an idea around. Her stuff from her apartment. She lives in this area, or at least her family does, or we think she has ties to this area. Maybe they're just getting her a storage unit here instead of the one in Conway. Alright, I just watched Sonia Clark walk back into 113. It looks like she got out of her car with a Walmart sack. It also looked like she stuck something on the side of the building before she went to her apartment.
1: I'm down here with the SWAT team. They are ready to go whenever we give them the go.
0: Okay, so do we think that he's going to come back to Conway? If we do, then the SWAT team can go ahead and come this way. We can detain this girl that's in the apartment for a while. I don't think she's been making any calls. So he shouldn't be tipped off. And then we stop him when he gets back and arrest him. Or we can arrest him, get Jacksonville PD to hook him up while he's there. And then get back here.
2: Unless he's friends with some of the neighbors around there who see the...
0: That could happen. I say let him hit it, and then we just follow him to make sure. Yeah. All right, buddy. Send the SWAT team.
1: 10-4. I'll send him.

0: say Cleghorn, I'm going to hang out. It's not that urgent, and we've actually got some motion right now.
1: Simple.
2: Sanaya just walked out of her apartment, Bunny, and she's just standing out there looking around.

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1: She is in the car, and it's a Volkswagen Jetta. And it's as soon as you turn in on the left, it's like the third car on your left, right in front of building 100.

0: specifically is the car?
1: On the southwest corner of the building. She's currently standing outside of it right now, just walking around it. 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
0: Turning on to Covington West.
1: Ten four. 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
0: Copy. 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

0: Reaper's one back in.
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0: Okay, team's here. Car's empty.

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1: 683.
0: The 4 eastbound, west and next. 4 Henry, 8909.
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1: 188.
0: Okay.
1: 10-4, 1355.
0: What state is that of? Arkansas, Paulatown, 255-559.
1: And 4-1355.

0: Haley, you said there's a gas station up here, right?
1: Yeah, it's a Maverick. If you go up here, like go to that intersection, turn left, it'll be right there by the interstate.
0: Okay, I'm going to swing by there real quick.
1: I would not recommend you use any of the other gas stations around here. Go ahead.
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0: 10-6, on the way to inspection.
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0: I'm showing myself in 1596 to Arkansas Bone and Joint. Inmate Bowman, mileage and ready.

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0: I'll be in or out the 2, I'll get you.
1: And then renting this thing for however long. You could have just bought all new stuff.
2: Barry just called me with a number. So, they just hit. It dates Mr. Dante. We have no idea who this young lady is. If he's just been running between the 2 girls or what.

0: They have found a cumulative of 3 grams. We can pull it over here in Jacksonville, or get Jacksonville just to go get out with him. Do you have any contacts in
1: Jacksonville? No, I don't see what the benefit of that would be. I mean, potentially may have it with him. Is that what we're thinking?
0: Yeah, I think may have it with him.
2: Well, he does realize that then it's going to be in a different jurisdiction, these possession charges, right?
1: Well, that, yeah. I mean, the county we're in, I don't really know. I think we just wait till he gets back to our county.
0: No problem.
1: Tell them, looks like they're wrapping it up now. I think they've pretty much unloaded.

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0: 497, ending mileage 7588, 7588.
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0: 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Clear stop. 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
1: Sue 1420.

0: Bye. And they're turning left. I think probably north, maybe.
1: Yeah, it's north.
2: All right, I'm up here at the light. I'll be able to see which way they go.
0: They're in the inside lane.
2: Go ahead. What's your 20?
3: I'm Highway 79, just south of Wapsika.
2: Okay, 10-4, just 10-22.

0: 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We were
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0: Sam 4.

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1: 188.
0: We'll be at the 117 westbound service road with a white trash truck, no LPN.
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1: 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I'm out with Arkansas truck tag David 67217. 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

0: 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Water on traffic.
1: 683.
0: I'm on V40, eastbound. We're coming up to the Perry County line. We'll be about the 185, 186. We're going to be out with Texas. Young John Williams, 6617.
1: 10-4, 15-13.
2: 671 traffic.
1: 671.
2: 31-5. Primary inspection at 113. Put me out with Texas 28, 537, 547 north.
1: 10-4, 15-13.

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0: 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Male has fallen on the floor. He's been there for a few hours. We have advised Baffert.

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1: Good.
0: Couldn't be the intersection at North Service Road and Northwest Alexander Loop at the I-4. It's going to be the Northwest Loop to get on the freeway, and there was a no answer on the call back.
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1: 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Be two vehicles, no more road blockage, no injuries.
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1: 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The incident number is going to be 0358, repeating 0358.
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0: 30 eastbound, Bravo 104, Ontario 28, Boy Victor 33480.
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2: All right, go ahead when you're ready. 671. 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
3: Okay, I believe last name's going to be Nora, Adam, Adam, George, Adam, Robert, Adam, Tom, Nora, Adam, Mary. First name's going to be George, Adam, Tom, Henry, Adam, Adam, Tom, Adam, Robert, Adam, Noor. Date of birth is going to be 12/5 of 1956.
2: Let me get, go ahead and get that operator's license and then we're going to try to shore this up for this subject.
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0: Okay, so on that subject with a very long name, has a G. George that is valid from what I can see. Look up what a G. George is.
2: Yeah.
0: According to what I found online, a Ontario Class G driver. Small trucks on public roads and highways. So, he doesn't drive Ontario. He just

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1: 188.
0: 99 westbound of I-30. I'm going to be out with an oversized load. Illinois trailer tag is going to be 715357 Sam Tom.
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0: and auto save. It's going to be on the left-hand shoulder. Arkansas 28, Boy Henry, 22, Frank. Tell me if pickup truck broke down. I'm going to be out with them.
1: 2-4, 5-2, 5-12.

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1: 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It's going to be sick person, 2106 Cherry Creek Circle. 5-month-old baby is vomiting. There is going to be a language delay. Packard's en route.
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1: 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At 1601.

0: I'm going to be moving this vehicle to the 106. They've got roadside on the way. I'm just moving it.
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0: 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Seven. Y'all have a good night.
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0: 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Me and six checkers, please.
1: Hey. Myself and Novak are going to be making our way around the structure. Mel, Novak around the structure.
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1: 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I'll be 10-6 for just a minute or two.
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0: 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Exterior door check, 3 side. Good copy.
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1: 10-4, 1700.
2: 683, Little Rock, same traffic.
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0: No, Jermaine, y'all can open the road. You can hit.
1: Copy, open the road.
0: No, clear. All structures are clear.
1: All structures clear, copy.

0: I see how they could go in.
1: 10-4, see how these could go in.
0: Okay.

0: unit, stand by for a bolo reference to a runaway juvenile that's a flight risk and has violent tendencies. Units, be on the lookout for a 14-year-old black male, Joshua Nowden, date of birth 9/14/2011. Subject approximately 5 foot tall, 120 pounds. Last seen on foot today, around 1447. Moved in the area of Tony Street and McGee. Unknown further direction of travel. If located, stop, hold, notify McGee. Monroe Central clear, 1711.
1: Why not tell her right? You say McGee, right?
0: Yes, sir, in the McGee city limits.

0: definitely counting Adam.
1: Go for Adam.
0: We're done with MAC 13. Thank you.
1: Copy. Let us know if you need anything else. I'm clear.

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1: Good.
2: 15719 Ashley Drive. Amel is hitting her boyfriend. It's happening currently.
1: 10-4, myself 202-96.
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3: Central, you can show me 10-8. Also on route to that.

0: units responding to Ashley Drive. This is going to be her caller's brother. Is striking her boyfriend and her father. Had her boyfriend in a chokehold. Female is crying. We're having a hard time understanding what she's saying. They are denying medical at this time.
1: Temple, Marvel 397, are they outside?
2: Where's the public service with them?
1: No.
2: 15719 Ashley Drive.

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1: Careful.
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0: Three, we're 97.
2: 10-4.

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1: 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Holly.
0: Ten nine. Your radio is digital.
1: 203. I'll swing up Holly and see.
0: 10-4, I was up on Chastain, seen him at the end of Birch, right there at the top of the hill.
1: 205, 202 on that hill nose up here on Birch.
0: 10-4, hang tight right there. He hit the woods, I think, right in that area. Across from Elmo's. I'll run down Brookwood and see if I can locate him, but...
1: 10-4.
2: I can head that way from Sky. Can you hear me?
0: Stand by. Brookwood, going off in the woods.
1: Three, seven, six, crop the draft.

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0: charger out of correction, January 27 out of Cabot. Entrance is confirmed. 1052.
1: 10-4, no further at this time.
0: That report number is 359, repeating 359.
2: Campbell.

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1: 188.
0: 122 eastbound of I-30. I'm going to be out with a blue Republic Services trash truck. 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
1: 188.
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0: 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Company sent a valid driver. I turned it over to him. 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
1: Mario Paxton, 88-07-12-63 out of Hazen PD for failure to pay possession of 590, pickup Prairie County only. Also has a protection order, he's protected parties. And then also has a protection order served against him. Otherwise, he's off Henson Loop in Little Rock. He is valid Class D. Numbers Act 346. Again, possibly 53 outside of pickup.
0: 10-4. Give me the last traffic violation.

0: 上其实是
1: 喂，
0: 你小平常也不睡在身上。
1: 对。

0: 172, Little Rock.
1: 172.
0: Okay, have a good night.
1: You too, 1900.